0: gonna be a niceness.
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2: 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It can only be one. You know what it is. 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
1: Yeah, big up all of my cruise radio listeners, you know. I want to tell you, man, we are the newest thing on the block. You see that? Yeah, man, them can't go wrong this, man. A Chucky Star attack. You see that? 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

Radio. Yeah, man, the biggest and the baddest thing, man. I want to tell you, you know, not just in a Northwest, you know, or Southwest, you know, or even East, you know. Me, I tell you about the globe. 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
1: Authentic Real Music presents their annual year-to-year Christmas party, a Lovers Rock reunion afternoon brunch, Sunday 13th of December at Porchester Hall, London W2 5HS, showcasing some of UK's Lovers Rock greats: Aisha Loren, Peter Spence, John McLean, Trevor Hartley, Paulette Tarja, Arima, Janet Lee Davis, and more. 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
2: 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It can only be one. You know what it is. 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

you. Yeah, man, the biggest and the baddest thing, man. 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

0: 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It's the Pied Piper, y'all, your music weatherman, and I'm chilling with Chelina Johnson right here at the Chocolate Factory. Go on, say it.
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Yeah, man, the biggest and the baddest thing, man. 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

The Volunteers present their Winter Ball 2026 in Cyprus from the 26th to 30th of December, staying at the Constantinou Athena Beach Hotel in Paphos. 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
1: Authentic Real Music presents their annual year-to-year Christmas party, a Lovers Rock reunion afternoon brunch, Sunday 13th of December at Porchester Hall, London W2 5HS, showcasing some of UK's Lovers Rock greats: Aisha Loren, Peter Spence, John McLean, Trevor Hartley, Paulette Tarja, Arima, Janet Lee Davis, and more. 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

Buzz Radio. Yeah, man, the biggest and the baddest thing, man. I want to tell you, you know, not just in a northwest, you know, or southwest, you know, or even east, you know. Me, I'll tell you about the globe. You get to me, I say, yeah, man, a Chucky star talk to the real man. Them for no man.

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And when I'm relaxing, I'm listening to the Jazz and Soul Radio Show with Al Seaforth, playing more soulful tunes your ears will love.

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1: Good morning, good afternoon, and good evening. 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So honored to have you listening as well. For the next 2 hours, we're going to engage in some great music. And, of course, inspirational thoughts courtesy of our very own Dr. Davina Smith. But without further delay, let's get this edition of Jazz and Soul Radio Show started as we turn back and revisit some smooth jazz favorites. To get us started, we're going to count on the efforts of Kevin Tony with the smooth jazz classic, Kings, on this edition of Jazz and Soul.

As always, great music never goes out of style. Anita Baker providing us with body and soul on this edition of Jazz and Soul. Let's keep the great music going. 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

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This is Jazz and Soul Radio Show. I'm Al Seaforth, your host. How you doing? How you been? As always, so glad and honored to have you listening in as on this edition of Jazz and Soul. We decided to take it back and revisit some of these smooth jazz classics from yesteryears. Wonderful first set provided to us courtesy of Lee Ritenour with A Little Bumpin'. Anita Baker before that with Body and Soul. Cruising to the sounds of Kenny G featuring Lenny Williams with Don't Make Me Wait for Love. Evan Hart before that with Feel So Right, and getting us started on our first set of great music was Kevin Tony with Kings. Well, we definitely hope to continue to smooth out your day with nothing but the best as far as great music. So coming up on our second set of great music, we're going to have classic smooth jazz from Foreplay. Also, another one from Norman Brown, and a little later, a wonderful one from Gerald Albright. You definitely don't want to miss. So keep it locked on this edition of your number one radio show for the best new jazz and R&B soul music. This is Jazz and Soul Radio Show. We'll be right back.

From his 1992 release, Just an Illusion. Nice music there from Najee on this edition, right here on Jazz and Soul Radio Show. As always, we specialize in great music. Here's another smooth jazz classic from Norman Brown with Any Love, here on Jazz and Soul.

0: 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This is Jazz and Soul Radio Show. How you been? How you doing? I'm Al C. Fortiel. So glad you took the opportunity to check us out right here on Jazz and Soul. Just had a wonderful second set of great music as we decided to turn back the hands of time and revisit smooth jazz favorites from yesteryears. Norman Brown doing us the honors with Indie Love. Before that, we had Najee with Just an Illusion. Crooning to the sounds of Jeff Lorber with Let the River Run. Stanley Clark doing us the honors with Lisa and getting us started on our second set. We had Foreplay featuring El DeBarge with After the Dance. Well, we're going to continue to bring you nothing but the best as far as great music right here on Jazz and Soul. If you like what you're listening to thus far, feel free to let us know courtesy of a like. We do have a Facebook page where you're more than happy to like the page. And, of course, leave any suggestions or just tell us what you think about the show. We'd love to know what you think. Also, if you want to get in contact with me again, I am also on Facebook. Or, if you prefer, Instagram. Well, I am Al_thejazzman. Would love to hear from you. Let's connect. But in the meantime, between time, we're going to take a brief intermission. But when we come back, as promised, I've got the classic Gerald Albright for you on the other side. Also, a nice one from Lenny Kravitz you don't want to miss. But before we get into those tunes, here's our inspirational thought of the week, courtesy of our very own Dr. Davina Smith.
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0: Full radio show. Men and women, boys and girls are slowly twirling, gliding, and dancing across the polished wooden floors. You see, skating can teach us a few things about life. First, you might fall down, but if you do, pick yourself back up. It's part of the learning experience. It's okay to slow down a bit, but don't stop. Keep going. Second, like on the skating rink, in life there is always someone who's moving through life a little bit faster and smoother. Don't waste your time comparing yourself to others. Instead, compare yourself to the person you were yesterday and the person you want to become tomorrow. Finally, skating can teach us it's more fun when you forget who's watching and just enjoy the experience. Sometimes in life, we are too concerned about looking silly, falling down, or being left behind. But forget about what people are saying. Forget about looking silly. Just enjoy the experience. Have fun. Get over your fears. Put one foot in front of the other and go for it. If you fall down, find the courage to get back up and try again. This is Dr. Davina Smith with your inspirational thought of the week. Stay locked in to the Jazz and Soul Radio Show with Al Seaforth. Playing more of the good stuff your ears will love.
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I'm Al Seek with your host. How you doing? So glad you took the opportunity to check us out on this edition of Jazz and Soul Radio Show as we decided to turn back the hands of time and revisit smooth jazz classics from yesteryears. Wonderful Thursday we had there with Richard Elliott providing us with In the Groove. Classic from Lenny Kravitz with It Ain't Over Till It's Over. Before that, we had Incognito with L'Arc and Sail the Miles. Grooving to the sounds of Gerald Albright before that with Anniversary. And getting us started on our third set of great music, we had Joe Sample featuring Take Six with U-Turn. Well, we definitely don't want you to make a U-Turn. We want you to keep it right here on the straight and narrow with us here on Jazz and Soul Radio Show. Because coming up on our final an extended set of great music, we're going to have classic music courtesy of Boney James, also one from the David Lemire's group, and a nice one from Will Downing, coming up on our final an extended set of great music right here on your number one radio show for the best smooth jazz and R&B soul music in the world. 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I'm Al Seaforth.

lovers. This is smooth jazz recording artist Michael Fields Jr. And when I'm chilling out, I'm listening to the Jazz and Soul Radio Show with Al Seaforth, playing more of the good stuff your ears will love.

0: This resin, I want to tell you, man, we are the newest thing on the block. You see that? Yeah, man, them can't go wrong, this man. A Chucky Star attack. You see that? Man.
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1: Let me take time party round and get them people here up, because you know what I sit here and set, you know. 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So always on. Always look here now. Always look here now. 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
2: But this is a song that Inspector. No, no, no, mal about it.
3: And the city of the guns, all this is a song called Inspector Sound. He's been killing all the song as he will the champion goes. Here's no sound to come in 10 cents. Here's no sound come there's some slip. Here's no sound to challenge Inspector Sound with those big irons on the zip. Big irons on his zip. Yeah, yeah, it's a little famous sparks. Here don't do. I'm a big bad sound. Here don't do. Ha, ha. Here's a laugh in the middle. 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
2: And the city of the guns, all this is on call, Inspector Sam. He's been killing all the sun, as if we're the champion guns. Here's no sound to come and tense us, here's no sound come test them slip. Here's no sound to challenge Inspector Sam, with those big irons on the zip. Big irons on his zip. Yeah, yeah, it's a little five sparks, I don't know. That big bad sound, I don't know. It's a laugh, it's a

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1: Bravo!
0: I loved that.
1: Oh, it was great.
0: Well, it was pretty good.
1: Well, it wasn't bad.
0: Well, there were parts of it that weren't very good,
1: though. It could have been a lot better.
0: I didn't really like it.
1: It was pretty terrible.
0: It was bad.
1: It was awful.
0: I was terrible.
1: Get him away!
0: Hey, boo!
1: Boo!
2: I told you. What did I tell you? Didn't I tell you? Because I told you. Mm-hmm. And when did I tell you? A long time ago. And what did I say will happen when I told you?

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Authentic Real Music presents their annual year-to-year Christmas party, a Lovers Rock reunion afternoon brunch, Sunday 13th of December at Porchester Hall, London W2 5HS, showcasing some of UK's Lovers Rock greats: Aisha Loren, Peter Spence, John McLean, Trevor Hartley, Paulette Tarja, Arima, Janet Lee Davis, and more. 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
7: 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It's yours truly, Roger Robin, here alongside that wonderful DJ that makes you feel so at home. 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
8: And the world with the greatest of vibes.

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I only had seconds. 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Another one of those overcast ones. 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
10: Now this is why I love y'all.

always talking about hard sound. When you're talking about hard tune, you gotta talk about inspector. The people, they always say that, inspector, you're a true player from the days of year, from turning straws into bow tie. We're inspector, drop

straight after the 1 o'clock break this afternoon, Peter Francis will be in the building. Oh yes he will, oh yes he will. Praying down some of those tunes. Yeah man. Bless up Peter Francis up after the 1 o'clock break this afternoon. Now after Peter Francis

0: As you can probably tell, the show has already begun.
1: Do you think it's long enough?
2: Just about. 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How about your Madonna song?
1: Oh, no, no. 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

the big alert has been called off. Good news, boppers, the big alert has been called off. It turns out that the early reports were wrong, all wrong. Now, for that group out there that had such a hard time getting home, sorry about that. I guess the only thing we can do is play you a song.

Yeah, what's up, everybody? This is Ed Lover, baby, with your local weather forecast. Rain, rain, and more MFing rain. I mean, it's going to be wet out there, baby, so your best bet is to stay inside with your woman and get your swerve on.

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2: And the city of the guns, all this is on called Inspector Sound. He's been killing all the song as if the champion goes. Here's the sound to come and dance us. Here's the sound to come dance and slip. Here's the sound to challenge Inspector Sound with those big irons on the zip. Big irons on the zip. I have a solitaire forever sparks. I don't do. I'm a big bad son. I don't do. Ha ha. 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
4: 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We want to say big up to the Inspector for the last 3 hours of wonderful music. I'm sure it was a great show. I caught the latter end. And as usual, I'm glad to be following you, my brother. You have yourself a wonderful weekend. 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But from now, it's Mr. P, me, Peter Francis. I'm here till 3 o'clock. It's the third Sunday, or third Thursday of the month. Lend me your listening ears. We play music you don't often hear, if you hear at all. I'd like to get into it. Some you like, some you won't.
5: I can get you any other Jose. I'm gonna treat you good and you're okay.
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Be the fastest till 3 o'clock. 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
1: Can I touch your mind, babe?
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0: No, seriously, on the first Thursday of the month, we play music you don't often hear, if you hear it at all. But once again, big up Inspector for the last 3 hours.
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0: Let's see what we find. Right, it's all come together.

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If you like some, you like it. It's the third Thursday of the month. We play music you don't often hear.

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0: 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Conversation's key. Laughter's good for the soul. A bright head on your shoulders.
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I thought you was a comedian. I am. Well, I play music on a Thursday on cruise.

If you're on your lunch break, let's have some lunch together. Put some smiles on your faces before you go back

0: Hey, what's up, people? My name is Leroy Wilson, singer-songwriter from Arima. And I listen to Peter Francis every Thursday, 1 p.m. to 3 p.m. on Cruise Radio.
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1: Next week we're paying homage to our elders and a revival star. That's the last Thursday of the month. And I'll tell you what, I'm looking forward to next week, Thursday. For those of you who like a revival and like to go deep into your revival, next week, Thursday, I'm opening my father's box and we're going to go deep. I said deep.

looking for regular music, this is not the place to be on a Thursday afternoon. If you want to hear music you don't often hear, you're in the right place, on the right

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0: Hey, what's up, people? My name is Leroy Wilson, the singer-songwriter from Arima. 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

Randy simply says he's been watching my Father series. If you guys haven't seen my Father series on TikTok and Insta, on all the socials, it's about things my father used to say to me back in the day. Have a look, I won't say anymore.

This is the Big Bang Cruise Radio.com, and we're here every Thursday from the hours of 1 till 3. And today is Lend Me Your Listening Ear. Next week, do remember, we pay homage to our elders in a revival style. But until then.

those who are late back to work. It's been a pleasure. Hope to see you guys next week. Same time, same place. 1, 2, 3. 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

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I simply don't have the time. 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
1: You know, sometimes when you get
0: word, then you gotta miss music. How you?

Some say I should advertise. No, I'm not. If you see me, you see me. But I'm always on cruiseradio.com on the Thursday afternoon. TikTokers.

got said next week, Thursday, we play homage to our elders in a revival style. We do that the last Thursday of every single month, all right? This is a, we've got about three more to go until I'm out of here.

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2: 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You know what it is. 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

Sounds radio. Yeah, man, the biggest and the baddest thing, man. I want to tell you, you know, not just in a northwest, you know, or southwest, you know, or even east, you know. Me, I tell you about the globe. 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Them for no, man.

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potent sweep. The Volunteers present their Winter Ball 2026 in Cyprus from the 26th to 30th of December, staying at the Constantinou Athena Beach Hotel in Paphos. 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
1: Authentic Real Music presents their annual year-to-year Christmas party, a Lovers Rock reunion afternoon brunch, Sunday 13th of December at Porchester Hall, London W2 5HS, showcasing some of UK's Lovers Rock greats: Aisha Loren, Peter Spence, John McLean, Trevor Hartley, Paulette Tarja, Arima, Janet Lee Davis, and more. 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

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Yeah, man, the biggest and the baddest thing, man. I want to tell you, you know, not just in a northwest, you know, or southwest, you know, or even east, you know. Me, I'll tell you about the globe. You get to me, I say, yeah, man, I chuck his side talk to the world, man. Them for no, man.

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come outside all the Cadillac, Mr. Raheem, when you're born, and this is The Whispers. Can I get next to you? Big shout out to Mr. Robert Gardner. Nice to have you on the lawn. Hope everything is okay with you and a brother. And the rest of the family. It is Cruise. It is Facebook Live. It's Assorted Flavors with yours truly, Casey Jones. Just represents the street sounds over Genesis.

Dreaming. This is Terry Walker. Ooh, Dirty Weekend is the title of this one. We continue. Incidentally, this one should take us up to the next commercial break. We shall be back on the other side with more. That's on the Cruise Radio. But we're going to continue on the Facebook Live.

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Authentic Real Music presents their annual year-to-year Christmas party, a Lovers Rock reunion afternoon brunch, Sunday 13th of December at Porchester Hall, London W2 5HS, showcasing some of UK's Lovers Rock greats: Aisha Loren, Peter Spence, John McLean, Trevor Hartley, Paulette Tarja, Arima, Janet Lee Davis, and more. 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

0: Here's another one. Second entry from Raheem Devon. This one is simply entitled Believe.
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2: Fire, fire, fire, fire, fire, fire, fire, fire, fire.

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0: 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Great execution of a great classic from yesteryear from the one and only Stevie Wonder. Yep, she is Japanese. 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Trust me on that. I'm telling you.

Taras Misenko, I know you love that one. 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And so move like this. This is Javier Colon.

Lost the final entry from yours truly, Casey Jones, representing the Street Sounds of Genesis. Here on London's Cruise Radio, Assorted Flavors. And we brought to you Sounds of Light. That was the previous track, tracking title, and You Will See. This is Dominic.

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2: Check, check, check, check. Hello, good evening, and welcome. Can I say a big, big thank you to the man upstairs for blessing us with another day right here on your big bad cruise-radio.com. Can I say a big, big thank you to the one and only KC Genesis Jones for the past two splendid hours as well. Big up KC. Back in the building Sunday from the hours of 10 right through till midnight. So we say good evening, good night, good morning, good afternoon to wherever you're locked on around the world, across the UK, all the four corners, north, south, east, west. Welcome aboard the Thursday evening cruise. So chill out, done with your boy DJ C right here in the building. Featuring, of course, Battle of the Artists. And today's battle comes courtesy of the young lady. She goes by the name of Footy Diva. Speaking of Footy, ladies, you know that you're going to lose your men again. For the next 9 months, is it? Football season is back. Kicks off tomorrow. Just in case you never know. So please don't be upset if they say they're going to do something and they don't. After the match, babe. After the match. Don't talk to me while the football is on. Anyway, enough of that. All I need you guys to do is spread the word, share the link, tell a friend to tell a friend. Chill Out Zone featuring, of course, Battle of the Artists is about to kick off. Let's have this theme tune one more time. Love it. Good evening, shouts out to the lovely Paula in the building. Evening, Eddie. Hope you guys are well. Evening shouts out to Mr. Aki in the building. How are you doing, my brother? You good? Shouts out to my little cuz. She goes by the name Alicia. Shouts out to the Realist T. Big, big shouts out to the lovely Wendy S as well. Not forgetting all our silent listeners. Make some noise, no one. Underneath, it's a track called Soundcheck. It's a

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Hold on. A massive round of applause to Mr. Aki and his beautiful wife. 15 years wedding anniversary today. Well, all right. And may you have many, many, many more beautiful years together. Congratulations, Mr. and Mrs. Aki. It's a beautiful thing. Beautiful. Love it. We're going to celebrate right through the show with you.

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0: So we say happy birthday to the one and only Miss Hill Street Soul. We'll sprinkle a couple of her tunes during the show today, as it's her birthday, and why not? And this young lady will be appearing at the Midnight Affair 20th year anniversary this year. Congratulations, Mr. Aki.

Good evening. Shout out to Scotty. How you doing, my brother? And only you. It's so sweet. Evening, DJC. Congratulations again. What a beautiful future ahead. Thank you, Scotty. Good evening. Shouts out to the lovely Margaret in the building. How you doing, Margs? Good evening. Shouts out to Don, wherever you may be. Shouts out to the lovely Audrey as well. Feeling very blessed right now. Shouts out to Mr. and Mrs. Aki. 15 years. Wedding anniversary today. They are absolutely blessed. And why not? Let's have another one from the lovely Hill Street Soul, as it's her birthday today, and she will be appearing at the Midnight Affair 20th year anniversary down there at the Sofitel Hotel in Heathrow area on New Year's Eve.

Shouts out to Paula. She says, again. I remember when this came out. We was playing at a weekender. And the drive, it could have been marked. It was far. Let us stop. But this tune played all the way. Let us walk instead of to the weekender. Things are moving away. The birthday lady herself, Miss Hill Street Soul.

An absolute classic for one of UK's finest. Miss Hill Street Soul. Once again, she'll be appearing at the 20th year anniversary of the Midnight Affair down at the Sofitel Hotel in the Heathrow side of town. Two rooms of music, champagne reception, three-course silver service meal,

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0: All you've got to do is head down to Eventbrite, get yourselves through the door on that one. Listen out to the for the information on the studio, and I'll give you a bit more information as well. Right, let's continue. What's the time now? Right, let's open up the phone lines. 07 908 492 822. Battle of the artists tonight, all courtesy of a young lady. She goes by the name of Footy Diva. She selected her featured artist, who happens to be the one and only Chaka Khan. Chaka Khan in the building, and she's up against Tina Marie, and it's a humdinger of a battle. All you got to do is let me know who you'd like to go first in the battle. Is it going to be Chaka or is it going to be Tina?
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0: 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Shout out to the Juice. Easy to Pitbull.

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With a capital boo. Midnight Indigo. 90s Night Fever plays right here on your Big Bad Cruise. Good evening. Shout out to you, Judy Kader, Mr. Lawrence. Still waiting for 40 Divas to turn up.

Keep the votes coming. 07 908 492 822. Is it Tina Marie or Miss Chaka Khan? 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
2: Let's have something from the cousin of Mr. Marvin Gaye, the late great. Sounds of Derek Gaye, all the way from the US of A.

One more time from the very top, Mr. Derek Gay, relative of the late, great Marvin Gaye. I don't know when this is coming out, but I love it.

special good evening to my personal trainer, Mr. Scott, from Kayak, from the Kayak. Once again, Mrs. Reed, a special good evening to my personal trainer, Mr. Scott from the Kayak Girl. Interesting. No matter what I do, doesn't matter what I do. There you go, a beautiful song from the relative of Mr. Marvin Gaye. Right, we need some more votes. 07908 492 822. Is it going to be Chaka Khan or is it going to be Tina Marie? Quality Battle of the Artists is awaiting at the top of the hour. I think it's time we had a blessing round here. Let's have a blessing.

We say good evening and welcome to the lovely, delectable, the delicious Delight in the building. She says two amazing artists, so she can't call it. I just have to say to that, chops.

0: Hi London, Hill Street Soul here. Just popping in to say, I hope you're going to be at the Midnight Affair 20th anniversary at the 5-star Sofitel Hotel. 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

We move again 7 minutes to the top of the hour, and then we get into the battle. Shaka Khan takes on Tina Marie, all courtesy of Footy Diva.

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0: Gone too far, Paula. Gone too far.

Soul Essence down at the Windrush Bar on Saturday night, last Saturday. What a great night. Shouts out to Eddie Indo and the Trickster, Mr. Cass Manhattan, Just Jazz was in the building as well. All the patrons that came down to that one. And of course, a big, big shout out to all those that came down to the summer pre-carnival brunch on Sunday. Over there, the Hounslow side of town, all courtesy of Nico Dredd. It was a fabulous night as well. Nice little banqueting suite. I never even knew that was there. Shout out to all the sounds that were on the bill. We say a very warm good evening. Shouts out to Jeremy, locked in all the way from Philadelphia. Shouts out to you and your lovely wife. Welcome aboard the Thursday evening cruise. 2 minutes to the top of the hour. Cruise goes for a break. When they return, we're going to kick off the battle tonight. Shaka Khan, Tina Marie. It's going to be a messy one.

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The volunteers present their Winter Ball 2026 in Cyprus from the 26th to 30th of December, staying at the Constantinou Athena Beach Hotel in Paphos. 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

Okay. If you've just joined us, we say a very warm good evening and welcome aboard the Thursday evening cruise. You're just in time for Battle of the Artists. Tonight we've got two D-vets. I'm going to call them D-vets in the musical arena. One of them is all courtesy of the lovely Footy Diva. She wanted to hear Miss Chaka Khan in the musical arena. So I put her up against the late, great Miss Tina Marie. Who wins is totally down to you guys. So it goes like this. Six tunes back to back, one from each artist. You vote on each individual round. If it happens to be a draw after six rounds, one tiebreaker tune will decide who wins the battle, and it's totally up to you guys. So Footy Diva's featured artist, as I said, is Miss Chaka Khan. So I had to find her a worthy opponent, so I put her up against the one and only Tina Marie. Who wins? Down to you guys. Let's get the battle underway. Are you ready? Entry number one, round one. Because you voted for her to go first, she goes by the name of Chaka Khan. As selected by Footy. Good evening to Di Green Eyes. How you doing?

That was entry number one from Footy Diva. Chaka Khan, Papillon. Let's have entry number one from her very worthy opponent. She goes by the name of Miss Tina Marie.

Thank you, D-Light, for your vote. It's looking very sticky already.

Very, very sticky. 07908-492822. Two wonderful divas in the musical arena.

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I know she's a big Tina fan as well. Thank you, Di Green Eyes. Thank you.

Wow. What a fabulous round. 07908-492-822. Somebody is in the lead in round one. I'm very surprised as well. Very, very good round. I love that. Two tunes I've not heard in the longest time. Chaka Khan, we had Papillon. And from Tina Marie, 365. Who's your money on? Shouts out to those on the fence. Shouts out to those who went on the left. And shouts out to those who went on the right. Let's continue. Let's have another sticky round. Here comes Footy Diva and her featured artist, Miss Chaka Khan, entry number 2.

one of my favourite tunes of all time. I don't business. Chaka Khan, as selected by Footy Diva. Beautiful, beautiful, beautiful with a capital B.

That song just gets me emotional. I don't know why. It just hits me every single time. Chaka Khan, Angel, as selected by Footy Diva. That was entry number two. Let's have entry number two from Miss Tina Marie. It's a high quality battle tonight.

0: heavy duty round in tonight's Battle of the Artists. Chaka Khan or Tina Marie, it's up to you. All I know, it's Bootiful with a capital boo. Easy footy, we see ya.
1: People say I've got my hands into
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0: Thank you, D-Light, for your vote.
1: That was a very, very beautiful round. 07908492822. Angel from Chaka Khan, or Irons in the Fire from Tina Marie. Round one, Papillon from Chaka against 365 Tina. That round went to Tina Marie. Round two, someone is in the lead. But is it Tina or is it Chaka? Once again, 07908492822. Angel or Irons in the Fire. We go to entry number three from the wonderful Chaka Khan. All courtesy of Footy Diva. Battle is nice tonight. Easy Die, Green Eyes, thank you for your vote. Hope you and yours are well.

What a fantastic battle so far. Chaka Khan, what you gonna do for me? Oh gosh. Good evening, Lady H. How you doing? You good?

Margaret, question for you, Margs. How many years has Cruise been going now? How many years will it be this Christmas? It is.

What you gonna do for me? Chaka Khan, that was entry number 3. Let's have entry number 3 from her very worthy opponent. She goes by the name of Miss Tina Marie.

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1: Shouts out to Di Green Eye. She says this fence is hurting her bottom. OMG. Easy Paula, she says again. Margaret is brocking out right now. Easy Mr. Aki. The battle is noise.

Easy Lady H with See Ya. She says she's on the road on her way back from work. The way the battle's going, she may end up on the train tracks. She said, not good. No fence, no winner. They're both good artists. Absolutely fab.

Tina Marie, I need your loving against Chaka Khan's What You Gonna Do For Me. Two heavy tunes. Round three is looking very sticky indeed. 07908492822. Round one went to Tina Marie. Round two, Angel against Irons in the Fire. That round went to Chaka Khan. So it's one apiece with the results of round three to come. We're going to go straight into round four. No time to waste. Here comes Footy Diva and Chaka Khan once again.

what she said to me, to say no to drugs. You lot are rude, you know. The song says, tell me something good, and I did say something good, and you lot are abusing me for it. Anyway, watch this space, that's all I'm saying. That was entry number 4 from Footy Diva and Chaka Khan. Let's have entry number 4 from her very wealthy opponent, the one and only Tina Marie. Tottenham are winning the league this year. Remember Matilio. I told you something good.

Easy Die, Easy Mugs. The battle is nice. Thank you, Paula, for your vote. This happens to be round 4.

Okay, crews, we're about to go for that all-important pause for the cause. When they return, we'll continue tonight's Brothers at RT. That was the end of round 4.

0: What a round and a half that was. Tina Marie, Chaka Khan in tonight's Battle of the Artists, all courtesy of Footy Diva. She wanted to hear Chaka, so I put her up against the one and only Tina Marie. We just heard Chaka Khan, Tell Me Something Good, against You Make Love Like Springtime. Boy, what happened if she made it like summer? Jeez, man. Okay, that was it. 07908 492 822. Round one, as we know, went to Tina. Round two, to Chaka. Round three, from Tina or Chaka, we had What You Gonna Do For Me against I Need Your Loving. I can reveal round three went to Tina Marie. So it's 2-1 in the battle, with the results of round four to go, and it's looking sticky. Once again, 07908 492 822. Mixcloud, stick your vote in the chat. If you've got my personal number, you can send it to me that way. Let's play some interval tunes until Cruz returns from the break.
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We say welcome back to Cruise. From that all-important pause for the cause, welcome back to the Chill Out Zone on a Thursday evening. Featuring, of course, Battle of the Artists. I don't know how you can chill when you're battling. But it works, doesn't it? If you just locked in, it's a heavy-duty battle. Tina Marie takes on Chaka Khan. All courtesy of the lovely

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1: that music. Okay, we're back. Battle of the Artists tonight once again, all courtesy of the lovely Footy Diva. She said she wanted to hear Miss Chaka Khan in the musical arena, so we had to put her up against a very worthy opponent, who happens to be Tina Marie. So Footy picked Chaka Khan and put the tracks in the order that she wanted in, and I tried to match them up as evenly as possible. So the battle has gone like this. You voted for Chaka to go first. She came in with Papillon against 365 from Tina. That round went to Tina. Round two, Angel, a wonderful tune from Chaka Khan against Irons in the Fire. That round went to Chaka Khan. Round three from Chaka. What you gonna do for me against I Need Your Loving? That went to Tina. And the round you heard just before the break, Tell Me Something Good, Tottenham in a winning league, against You Make Love Like Springtime, I Can Reveal. That round also went to Tina Marie. So it's 3-1 with two rounds to go. That means Shaka's got to win the next two rounds to get a tiebreaker. But the battle has been very close as well. That's all I've got to say. Very, very close. So we move. Let's have entry number four from the wonderful Footy Diva and her featured artist, Chaka Khan.

Jenny Jane. Lady H said, whoever picked these two are boss. Well, Footy Diva picked one artist. Because you lot were so lazy and didn't put an artist in, I had to do it.

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1: There you go, entry number 5 from both artists. What's going on? Easy, Mr. Aki. I tell you what, I'm glad I'm not voting.

Margaret says she's on the fence. She's on business. Thank you, Wendy S, for your vote.

Heavy Duty Round 5. Do you like what you feel? From Chaka Khan against Behind the Groove, Tina Marie. 07908492822. Please do let me know. Do remember, it's 3-1 to Tina Marie at the moment. Somebody's in the lead in round 5. Yes, round 5. But is it Tina? Or is it Chaka? It's totally down to you guys. We move into the final round of a great battle. Shouts out to Footy Diva for getting involved. Great selection. Let's have entry number 6 in the battle from her featured artist, Miss Chaka Khan.

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Everlasting Love, Chaka Khan. Rufus featuring Chaka.

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0: Margaret simply says,
2: fire, baby.
0: Fire, baby. Fire, baby. I agree with you 100%.

This is one of the reasons why I love doing battles. Get to delve into an artist's catalogue, especially when someone else selects the tunes. Brilliant. You don't get to hear these every day. That was beautiful. Everlasting Love, Chaka Khan. Final entry from Footy Diva and a featured artist. Or is it? Let's have the final entry from her opponent, Miss Tina Marie.

Fuller says, "There a dream I never thought would come." Brilliant artists, absolute quality. Margaret just says,

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I don't know why. She says two brilliant songs for a final round. Yes.

Easy Footy Diva, she's too funny. Thank you, Paula. Thank you, Mr. Lawrence.

Message reads, I refuse to vote. 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He's in love with both our teeth. I'll tell you what, it was a sticky one. Big, big shouts out to Footy Diva. No matter what the outcome. She gets one of these.

0: massive, massive round of applause to Footy Diva for picking Chaka Khan and making me choose Ree. What is it totally down to you? Results for round and round. If Chaka in a tie breakers, any one of those, it's but brilliant battle. I'm going to tune while we add up the votes again. Voting for the song you just heard, Portuguese Love against Everlasting Love from Miss Chaka Khan. Two beautiful songs in the final round. Let me know who won that round.
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can live without love. It's true, you know. Everybody needs some love. Okay, let's get into it. Battle of the Artists and I, all courtesy of the lovely Footy Diva. She said, DJ Colonel, could you please play my featured artist? These are the tracks that I want in the order that I want it in. And she came up with Chaka Khan, and it was a fabulous battle as well. So it went like this. Round one went to Tina. Round two to Chaka Khan. Round three and four, Tina Marie. That made it 3-1. Round five, from Chaka Khan, we had Do You Love What You Feel against Behind the Groove. That round, by two votes and two votes only, because some of you are on the fence, that round went to Chaka Khan. So that made it 3-2. So it went to the wire. The final round you heard before the break. From Chaka Khan, Everlasting Love, against Tina Marie's Portuguese Love. That round went to Tina Marie. Big, big shouts out to Footy Diva and her opponent, Miss Chaka Khan. Absolutely brilliant. Big round of applause to Footy. Thank you, thank you, thank you for getting involved in the bell. Big round of applause to you guys, the listeners, for getting involved in the votes as well, because without you, it wouldn't make no sense. Footy, we're going to have to sort you out with some form of prize. Let me see what I can do for you. I'm going to sort you out with something. We're going to play an encore tune from the winner of the battle tonight, Miss Tina Marie. Yes, Miss Tina Marie has her encore entry. Once again, a massive shout out to Footy Diva. I'm going to sort you out. I'm just going to have a look in here, and I'll tell you what you're going to do.

Margaret says, fabulous battle. Round of applause. Scotty says, fabulous battle.

There you go. Tonight's winner. Tina Marie. Jazz as a footy diva. Lady H says tonight's battle should not have been allowed. You're too wicked.

Okay, Footy, I have a pair of tickets to give to you. That's if you're not going to Carnival on Carnival Sunday. For a brunch that's taking place in the Liverpool Street area. Yes, it kicks off at 3 p.m. There's a live band and a PA from Adelaide McKenzie. And then there's music from the hours of 6 or 7 o'clock. It goes right through till 10. Doors open at 3 o'clock. There's food, there's drink. If you want to get involved in that, all you got to do is let me know and I'll get you a pair of tickets and get you and someone else through the door just for getting involved in tonight's Battle of the Artists. That's on Sunday the 30th, I do believe, of August. Bank holiday Sunday. It's a brunch from 3 o'clock right through till 10. And you'll be musically entertained by myself, S. Dot Campbell, and a couple of other DJs. There's a live band as well, and Adelaide McKenzie is doing a PA. Okay? Let me know if you want to get involved in that. And can I say a big, big thank you to everybody that's been locked in since 8 p.m. Thank you, guys, for getting involved in the battle as well. We've got 10 minutes, so let's play some tunes that go something like this to take us up to the top of the hour.

0: 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Track entitled Anders Lee. 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
0: The boss lady in the business again.

Ladies and gentlemen, you know that football season starts tomorrow at 8 o'clock. Arsenal take on Coventry City, 8 p.m. tomorrow. We start all over again. Put my money on Spurs to win the league this year.

If you've been with me since the hours at 8 p.m, I want to say a big, big thank you to you guys. God bless you all. Your listening ears and washing eyes. Back in the building Saturday morning from 7 a.m. for the Big Breakfast Mashup. Big, big shouts out to all those that have been sending in their tracks already for Selector's Choice. Yep. Had an influx today. You guys are not messing about. To remember, if you want to hear a tune, all you have to do is send it in to me by midnight tomorrow night, and then I'll be playing those tracks from 8 a.m. in the morning. Selector's Choice. Let's leave you with this one. Don't just tell me you love me. Guts to show me.

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2: 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On the night, there's going to be some

The volunteers present their Winter Ball 2026 in Cyprus from the 26th to 30th of December, staying at the Constantinou Athena Beach Hotel in Paphos. Our Black Tie Ball is on the 27th of December on board the Ocean Vision Yacht with dinner, dance and local drinks. 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

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Yeah, man, the biggest and the baddest thing, man. I want to tell you, not just in a northwest, or southwest, or even east, me I tell you about the globe. You get to me, I say, yeah, man, I chuck his side talk to the real man. Let me know, man.

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